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Like before. Just like before. The track marks around my ankles, blossoming thorns.

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1: 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It's lit. 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It's lit. 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It's lit. 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

0: any other way. 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
1: It's feeling the sun. It's lit. It's lit. Feeling the sun. It's lit. 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Feeling the sun. 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It's lit. Feeling the sun. 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Feeling the sun. It's lit. 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Feeling the sun. 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Feeling the sun. It's lit. It's lit.
2: Feeling the sun. It's lit. It's lit.

Yes, good afternoon. It's the afternoon. You're listening to Still Life on Operator Radio with Ash. I'm sleepy, and today I think we're just going to listen to songs, not even tracks. Still Life is a show where I put things that look at the human voice in different ways, and often it's a not beautiful singing necessarily, but sometimes I also just want to listen to beautiful voices. So that's what we have for the next hour. Out to Nemi, welcome. Join us in the chat if you're here. That was the Woods Band, Gay and Terry Woods, who were part of Steel Ice Span. I think this is going to be quite a folky sort of British-Irish revival kind of hour. And Steel Ice Band you've probably run into when you're digging for Steely Dan records. Anyway, speaking of beautiful voices, we're going to go there with the Oldfields now. From a husband and wife duo to a brother and sister duo, this is Mike and Sally Oldfield with Banquet on the Water.

That one, Bridget St. John. I was planning to talk a lot more during this show and tell you a little bit about the artists, but I will put the track list on Instagram when the recording is up. And the time's going really quickly, so instead of me yapping, I'm just going to play some more songs. And I can't put together an hour of British, Irish folk revival lists and more contemporary attempts at those things or interpretations of those things without playing Pentangle. So here you go.

I said I wasn't going to yap, and I'm going to interrupt this non-folk music, but rather a contemporary interpretation of Gombert's early music, to ask the question, why were the British folk revivalists so obsessed with the pun time? That Pentangle track is called Let No Man Steal Your Time, T-H-Y-M-E. And this pun is rampant across that scene. Now, I don't know a lot about the scene, so I want to hear your theories. What did they mean by it? Was it straightforward? Was it supposed to mean something else? What was their time? Why were they obsessed with time? You know? Parsley, sage, rosemary, and thyme? Like, what? There's more. There are others. Please tell me what you think.

Columbu. 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

Good morning, and welcome to another episode of A Mellow Morning with Kinari. Wow, almost forgot how to say my own name. I hope you're having a lovely morning. It's been a while, but I'm glad to be back for today. On the roster, I have a lot of soulful songs, some percussion, some Thai R&B, a little bit of like Thai psych as well. So yeah, I hope you guys enjoy. Wishing you a lovely Tuesday, and have a blessed day.

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1: In your arms,

of Summer by Kiji Kutami. As I stared helplessly at the reflection of my own face in the large curved bowl at the end of a spoon, summer vacation drew fully to an end. A warmth precisely like that in a television just switched off. Lay in my belly as I stood up, swaying, walking over the scraps of paper my little sister left scattered under the table. The memory of dizziness I felt while traveling came rushing lightly back. Holding my head, heavy now as a wet rag, I lay myself down for a last time on the old tatami mat. Gradually I fill with quiet, as I do when some work given to me to do in this world is taken away. Surely I must have aged 30 years this summer vacation, gently applying a sweat-soaked fingertip to the corpse of a bumblebee, lacking one wing. I murmur this to myself, the chorus of cicadas vibrating the screen door suddenly picks up in intensity, as if to transport me back to the entrance to summer. Welcome to the fifth episode of An Ode to You, where in each episode I bring an ode to someone or something else, and this episode will be an ode to the end of summer.

0: 我在，
1: Thank you.

0: If you don't give a fuck, you don't get a fuck.
1: New York City. New York City. New York City. New York City.
0: If you don't give a fuck, you don't get a fuck.
1: Hello? New York City. New York City. New York City. New York City.
0: If you don't give a fuck, you don't get a fuck.
1: New York City. New York City. New York City. New York City.
0: If you don't give a fuck, you don't get a fuck.
1: New York City. New York City. New York City. New York City.
0: If you don't give a fuck, you don't get a fuck.
1: New York City, New York City, New York City, New York City.
0: If you don't give a fuck, you don't get a fuck.
1: New York City, New York City, New York City, New York City.
0: If you don't give a fuck. If you don't give a fuck, you don't get a fuck.
1: New York City. New York City. New York City. New York City.
0: If you don't give a fuck, you don't get a fuck.
1: New York City. New York City. New York City. 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
1: aandijken. Het zijn mooie plekjes, Italy, France, Spain, Portugal en de Balkans, carrying a warning of significant risk to health. In Portugal, firefighters have been battling three large wildfires, with the most serious near Troncoso in the center of the country. More than 1,300 firefighters and 14 aircraft were deployed, with Morocco sending two planes after Portuguese water bombers broke down. Authorities warn southern regions could hit 44 degrees Celsius, with the temperature not expected to dip below 25. Our correspondent Guy Hedgeco is in Madrid and he gave us the latest on the situation in Spain.
2: Outside the French city of Bordeaux,
3: well, today, in fact,
2: authorities going door to door overnight to get people out. As farmers in the famous wine region step up, using their tractors and water tanks to help firefighters battle the erratic flames. Here's Sky News' Sadia Chowdhury reporting in the area.
4: These firefighters from Paris, among the huge number of firefighters
2: above. As firefighters face similar conditions, new videos show the walls of flames and thick dark smoke they're up against. As the region faces record heat, fires also breaking out in southern Italy, forcing the evacuation of popular beaches. Meanwhile, back at home, crews also battling fires in central Oregon as 104 million people remain under heat alerts nationwide. In South Carolina today, several inches of rain falling in just an hour, flooding roads. And in California, a tropical system in the Pacific is creating huge swells.
5: Southwest France, all of the Cap Ferret Peninsula and nearby the port have been evacuated. Tens of thousands have also left several areas near Bordeaux as flames have burned throughout the southern coast. And down the coast near the town of Biscarrosse, another fire is out of control. With Joe Inman.
6: It's not hard to understand why these wildfires have spread. They're said to be the most severe Spain has ever faced. The first to be declared a national emergency. For days, firefighters have done their best to keep them from Madrid. Two fires merged. They could soon connect to another, presenting an unprecedented threat to Spain's capital. Tens of thousands of people have been forced to flee their homes, taking shelter with friends, family, or here at a government-run centre.
7: It's a difficult time because you feel utterly powerless. You don't know what's going on, whether your house is on fire. You lose all your belongings, everything, and then let's see who helps you. Nobody helps you.
6: While wildfires are a naturally occurring phenomenon, there is nothing natural about the scale of these. Exceptionally deadly to low to high levels of
7: Yes, I'm going to get a little bit of a little bit of a little bit of a little bit of a little bit of a little bit of a little bit of a little bit of a little bit of a little bit of a little bit of a little bit of a little bit of a little bit of a little bit of a little bit of a little bit of a little bit of a little bit of a little bit of a little bit of a little bit of a little bit of a little bit of a little bit of a little bit of a little bit of a little bit of a little bit of a little bit of a little bit of a little bit of a little bit of a little bit of a little bit of a little bit of a little bit of a little bit of a little bit of a little bit of a little bit of a little bit of a little bit of a little bit of a little bit of a little bit of a little bit of a little bit of a little bit of a little bit of a little bit of a little bit of a little bit of a little bit of a little bit of a little bit of a little bit of a little bit of a little bit of a little bit of a little bit of a little bit of a little bit of a little bit of a little bit of a little bit of a little bit of a little bit of a little bit of a little bit of a little bit of a little bit of a little bit of a little bit

0: Summer by Kiji Kutami. As I stared helplessly at the reflection of my own face in the large curved bowl at the end of a spoon, summer vacation drew fully to an end. A warmth precisely like that in a television just switched off. Lay in my belly as I stood up, swaying, walking over the scraps of paper my little sister left scattered under the table. The memory of dizziness I felt while traveling came rushing lightly back. Holding my head, heavy now as a wet rag, I lay myself down for a last.
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0: Bum.
1: Good morning. Day. That's very loud.
0: Oh my.
1: Hope you're doing well. This is The Pigeon Tree by Bee Queen.

Hope everyone is doing good. I'm very tired today, physically exhausted, and that's okay. I think it's been now I'm in the middle of 3 and 4 weeks of doing this postman job, and maybe it's starting to affect the limbs slightly, but that's okay. Through the beautiful restorative power of radio, I think I will be fighting fit again for a nice route tomorrow. The song that you just heard was I Love My Life by Ursula Six in Roman numerals, from a small EP released this year called I Love My Life in the Meadow, referring to two songs on those on this little single, I Love My Life, which you just heard, and In the Meadow. Nice to be here again. Pema and I did a show like 3 weeks ago, so it does feel very recent. So a lot of this music that I'm going to play today was a bit of a kind of scramble, because I hadn't discovered a lot organically, but that's okay. The one you're listening to now is Wait For Me by Jemima, from an EPVA, A Mistake By Mistakes, which was a very happy find yesterday, and I'll play a lot from this VA. And at the beginning, you heard Samfire by Troth, The Struggle by Man in Town, which town being T-U-I-N, the Dutch spelling, of Garden. Stay tuned.

The song that you just heard, German Duster, was based on my barbaric Commonwealth lack of knowledge. Was Apfel ohne Kerne, which I guess means an apple without seeds. Gonna have to double check. Fact checked me on that translation, but that's fine. This is a 9-minute whopper. Nov by Family Underground, and I will use a few minutes of the song to have another cigarette.

are you?

This is Bird Enemy Car by Lil Ugly Mane, an artist who defies classification.

I think Little Ugly Man is very interesting because he was doing a lot of cool stuff years before the trends of this cool stuff was happening. I mean, if you look at nowadays, I played a song earlier that got a little bit crazy by Will Judd, who is a very amazing artist. But in these kind of new genres that are appearing now, like Squib, from artists like Squib, Will Judd, yeah, I mean, even Ear and stuff, it can, in a way, be traced back. I mean, Little Ugly Man was kind of doing this stuff, but 5 years ago. And so I think that a large part of, it was kind of doing that. And when I first discovered him, which was only like 2 years ago, 3 years ago, I actually didn't really like the music because it was so uncategorizable, which is very silly of me, of course, but that's how it goes sometimes. I admit weakness. But then listening to, I found his album again yesterday and I was like, holy shit, this actually is awesome. He's great. He's awesome. So, yeah. Shout out Little Ugly Man, doing the most. This is a nice long one from TM, a musician based in New York, I think, who recently just did a tour around Europe, and I wasn't able to see him, for I was enjoying the French seaside in Marseille. Yeah. He was here, and I was not, which is very sad, but next time. TM, come back to Europe.

not garage in the sense of not like the Sonics or whatever like that, but just, you know, people getting together in their garages. But that's, I mean, you know, I feel like most of my guitar influences come from the records I listen to, like at least in the early years, and only maybe the last 5 or 6 years, a lot has come from people I played with as well. But I mean, I've gotten a lot from punk, and I've gotten a lot from like folk, a little bit from folk actually, more from psychedelic rock, guitar solos, and that kind of thing. A lot of Led Zeppelin, Pink Floyd, and but also

That was Two by the Crying Nudes. Their album DJ, quite apt for today. And that was a very new, well, not super new, but kind of new album that I totally forgot about. I saw it being announced and then was very excited, and then I just kind of forgot, which is very naughty of me. So there'll be some more from The Crying Nudes next month. I don't think I prepared more today. And before that, it was Garage Band, or Garage Band, depending on where you are from, by Rhoda. From the VA, A Magnifying Glass of Praise and Criticism, which is also a very good VA. And a song that you're hearing now is also from this VA, My Dark-Eyed One by Nil. Bit of a strange, show today, emotionally, but I think that's good sometimes. So, keep listening.

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1: Esse dinheiro é teu, André.

You just heard You Are Beautiful by Jaso and Isaiah Hull. And this one, another band I was so terribly wrong about was Hate Rock, HDRK, from Australia. They've been in the game a long time. When I first heard their music, I thought it was not really for me. And then I actually got the chance to see them live last week. Shout out Dennis and Pema, who I attended the concert with. And they were amazing. They were so good. I think one of these bands you have to see live. And also kind of hit some kind of personal note because as they're from Australia, they carry with them some kind of musical, how do you say this? Musical attitude that can be attributed to Oceania. And therefore, a lot of the music that I actually heard growing up from my parents and friends, family friends who made this music, it was very similar. So it was very nostalgic as well. Very good, Hate Rock, very good. I'm gonna shut up, I just talked through half the song.

I'm going to go off script a little bit. All the music that I prepared for the last 25 minutes, I don't really feel like playing. So forgive me if there are some repeats from last episodes. I'm just going to have a look at what's on the old USB.

Got about 5 minutes, 6 minutes, 5 minutes left on the show. Thank you everyone for tuning in. It was very fun, albeit, I don't know, this week. I don't know about all of you, but the week has been strange. Could be the eclipse, you don't know. Hope you all saw the eclipse. It was very nice. I'll see you in September on the second Friday. Don't know what day that is. But yeah, business as usual. I'll have some even more music to play and talk about. Stay tuned after me because the great Dials Mavis is playing her show Natural Selection. And if I don't say goodbye, goodbye. And if I do say goodbye, goodbye.

0: Good morning, everyone. Welcome to a new episode of In Between Days. It's a soft morning. It's windy. It's still a little bit hot, so the leftovers from summer are still here. I have a guest today, and not only just a guest, it's also a close friend of mine. I think we've been friends for 15 years almost, and
1: Something like that.
0: Something like that. Kai, also known as Palmbomen 2.
1: Hello.
0: Welcome.
1: Thank you for having me.
0: Yeah, and nice to have you. How are you?
1: Good. Good. It's
0: Earlier.
1: I'm not used to it. Yeah. No, but it's nice. It's nice to see the studio again here.
0: Yeah, it's been a long time, I guess.
1: I've not seen it here for a long time. It's really nice. No, nice. And nice for playing DJ Bert and Eagle.
0: Yeah. Yeah. So you just heard DJ Bert and Eagle. I am your master. And I actually know it from you years ago. And it's a beautiful record, short. I thought actually it was longer, but
1: I use it for many times for films and series and stuff.
0: Yeah, and recently used it for Amsterdam Empire.
1: No, it's such a nice, it's such a weird song. It's really weird because on the record actually you can see that it's made in a studio where you could just pay for a day and you make a song in that studio.
0: Oh, yeah.
1: It's really weird. It's like, so these, I think these people also never made anything else.
0: No.
1: An A and B side. But it is because there was a studio and you could just pay. Mm-hmm. In that time, I think just like, let's say the equivalent of 100, because I think it was made in Belgium.
0: Yeah.
1: And they paid like, I don't know how many Belgian francs that was, but like 100 euros for a studio day, and your record, and it finishes in that day, and whatever you make is on the record. So,
0: and then you master that, everything is there.
1: Like everything
0: just was a day, studio time.
1: Indeed, then people made their experimental record sometimes. I think it's most of the time it was really stupid little local folk
0: an
1: accordion and stuff, accordion, kind of things.
0: Yeah.
1: And then in these cases people just messed around with drum machines and all these things and made this funny song with it. So
0: it's an amazing track still. And also I think Stroom released it as well. They did a reissue. So a lot of music today, a little bit of talking in between, and we're here till 12, so stay tuned for that, for new releases, but also some old jams. And what do you have lined up now?
1: The next one I want to play is from a new record on my label World of Paint.
0: Yeah.
1: And it's
0: congrats to the new release.
1: Thank you. Yeah, exactly. Well, it's almost out actually, and it's by here a local Rotterdam collector that found a lot of tapes because his mom also was a musician back in the 80s. So he found tapes and then her tapes, but also other tapes.
0: Yeah.
1: And it became a compilation with 10 tracks from like different 80s and Dutch 80s things.
0: Yeah.
1: And one of them is this one. It's called Toekomstmuziek by Blue Leopard.
0: Yes, hit it.

0: Yeah, Enno Veldhuis. What a beautiful record. I think it's already the third time that I play something from this record. Released on Stroom this year. And yeah, it's a record from the 80s. And it's selected by Hessel Feldman, who has worked very close with Enno Veldhuis in the 80s. Yeah, you're still listening to In Between Days, and yeah, my guest is Kai Pambo, man. We're having a great time here, sharing music, swapping music together, like we always, like we always do, actually.
1: Yeah, no, for sure.
0: Yeah.
1: Also, we were talking about this before, that we're maybe going to share, because we did a lot of road trips together.
0: Yeah.
1: And then we listened to a lot of music on that. So for me, also, the song I played before that, what was this again that I played? 9 in June. Was also a song for me that I played a lot while driving.
0: Yeah, I remember.
1: And I wanted to play another one of those, of like a song we
0: driving to your gigs.
1: Not all of this. We were just not all the time listening to minimal wave records or something, but or minimal wave-ish records, but a little bit. And but this one also, I think we were listening to it at the time a lot. I think it was like a little bit pre-COVID when you were coming along a lot, and we were going to Germany and all that things.
0: Yeah, with Svira and Sasha.
1: Yeah, with Svira Betonkes and Sasha Renkes, Antenna.
0: Yeah.
1: And
0: we went to Germany.
1: And Brussels also that one time. That was also okay.
0: There was a party in Reciclar. There was in Brussels. Reciclar? Is that the name of the venue?
1: Was that the underground metro station kind of thing?
0: Yeah.
1: Super
0: cool.
1: There was a Los Niños party, right? That one.
0: I remember it was super cool. Nice. Oh,
1: very fun, yeah. So, I want to play something more of that time, I guess, or something of those songs. I have one song, actually. I think Crazy for You by Slow Dive. Maybe I'll play it later.
0: That's another one.
1: Even the most for me, like road trip song or something. But
0: yeah, I brought also one in. I keep it as a surprise for you.
1: Okay. I don't know for who this is interesting, except for us. But anyways, I'll show more of this music. Next one, I'm playing Störung with Europe Calls.
0: Yeah,
1: it's a fun song also.
0: And we're here till 12, so stay tuned.

0: Yeah, and who is this? It's actually Susanna Chani. As Steve.
1: Yeah, very funny.
0: It's very funny. Just released EP on Dark Entries.
1: And a shout out to everybody who has a happy birthday today.
0: And has a happy birthday today. We're just talking about it. It's like the best happy birthday song, you know?
1: Yeah, it's very nice.
0: So, I just got it like this week and I find it very funny. And she pitched her voice, obviously, you know?
1: Very funny that she's doing it. Because Susan Chani, for me, is always looks like such a serious
0: composer.
1: Yeah. And then this is very silly or something. It's very funny.
0: Yeah.
1: With her own voice pitched down and stuff, and that was her alter ego, Steve. Then.
0: Which is fun. Shout out to Josh actually from Dark Entries too. For releasing this.
1: Yeah, very nice. And before that, I was playing Simone, this Egyptian singer Simone, who made a cover of La Isla Bonita.
0: For Madonna.
1: Yeah. It's very fun also. I like that.
0: I really like that.
1: I like the singing in that one, yeah. Yeah.
0: Yeah.
1: It's so dreamy and so it's so different also than the original. Yeah. I really love the vibes there.
0: Yeah.
1: I'm about to play something else, actually of some new EPs that are coming out.
0: New EP from you.
1: From myself,
0: yes.
1: Yeah.
0: Yes.
1: That are not out yet. And this song is called, it says here Superstar, but that was old title. I think it's going to be called, I think you look familiar. Working title.
0: Working title, but, Superstar. But it's like you already released one of the
1: EPs,
0: EPs, right?
1: But this is on a future EP.
0: Yeah, nice.
1: Well, the last one, actually. It will come out now soon.
0: Yeah.
1: Here it comes.

0: Ja, dit is natuurlijk Patricia Pellegrino met Bandito.
1: Ja, fantastisch, fantastische track.
0: Ja.
1: Hey.
0: Nee, heel leuk.
1: Wow, this is beautiful.
0: Yeah, it's nice, hè? Huh? Yeah, it's.
1: I don't know it.
0: I love how doorrookt her stem is, her voice is. I don't know how you say that. Throughout smoked voice it is. Yeah.
1: Yeah.
0: It's like I really love it. It's also the whole topic of Bandito. I think it's about the Italian men who are not so nice, and they just has a little name for them. That
1: Bandito.
0: Little bandit, bandice. But
1: it's
0: nice. It's very pretty. Yeah.
1: Yeah.
0: And before that, what were we playing more? What was else?
1: I played Nightshade by, what is it?
0: Aiden
1: Adams.
0: Yeah.
1: And the Nooit Moeder.
0: The Nooit Moeder also, yeah. That is very pretty.
1: Belgium band.
0: Yeah.
1: Actually, it was the last record that I released. It's
0: The
1: Nooit Moeder, rest in peace.
0: Yeah.
1: EP
0: as in final.
1: The final EP, as in, yeah. I think this is the last one that I
0: really like everything that Victor de Roo does, that it was part of that. But
1: He wrote that song that
0: song,
1: I played.
0: Yeah, exactly. Yeah, super nice. His solo music also.
1: A lot of good things comes from Belgium.
0: Yes.
1: Also from the Netherlands. I'm going to play something from.
0: Oh, I thought I saw Enya coming. So I was like, "What is a link here with the Netherlands?" Yeah.
1: Also, like a little tower. Yeah.
0: Okay.
1: No. I will play that later. I will play something from Minipops. I don't know if you know it. It's a Dutch band from.
0: Yeah.
1: I think early '80s or something, and I really like this track. It's called Cool, and thanks Liekele actually, who shared this with me, and I really
0: he's so
1: like
0: deep into this kind of music.
1: So shout out to Liekele. And we're here till 12, so stay tuned.

0: dit is dus witte kunst. Want we hadden het net over...
1: English.
0: Oh, sorry. Sorry, we're talking Dutch.
1: For our international listeners.
0: This is witte kunst, which is actually translated white art. Which is a duo of consisting of Liekle, who we just shouted out to.
1: Yeah.
0: Who tipped you that Mini Pops song.
1: Yeah.
0: And that record, I guess. Huh? And together with Koender, Witte Kunst. And their duo. And actually, we recorded this album actually last year.
1: Yeah,
0: and
1: with the World of Pain Studios.
0: Yeah, with the World of Pain Studios. But it was for Magnetron Records, the record itself.
1: Yeah.
0: But very pretty. I love, they are.
1: I love them so much. They are so good.
0: They're totally crazy. But and that record also has so much craziness, but such pretty pieces too and stuff. Also here, the lyrics and stuff. It's so nice. And it's interesting.
1: Art. It's really, for me, it's like, this is art. You know? It's like what Koen does as well at the stage. It's like so nice to watch him perform.
0: The shows of Witte Kunst are amazing.
1: Yeah, and Liekle, you know, it's such an amazing musician. So, they're like super close friends.
0: Exactly.
1: I can say that.
0: And especially Liekle tips sometimes such amazing music. He's so deep in a lot of this kind of Dutch scene stuff.
1: We can go very deep into it, you know, and swap a lot of things like Mini Pops and like the old Dutch wavy
0: or from old TV programs or something. Actually he's also really big in
1: like Zwieren as well, Betonkes.
0: Liekle is also really deep into choir, like children choir stuff kind of things. I can go very far with him finding things. It's nice. And what do you have lined up now, Ofra?
1: Now there it is. Caribbean Blue by Anya. This is a beautiful track actually, and we played it also a lot on our road trips.
0: Yeah, exactly.
1: While driving to your gigs, and I like to share
0: it. Amazing. It's a great track also.
1: Yeah,
0: I love playing it also.
1: I love Anya. So. Yeah.
0: And I don't hear it so much often in the wild.
1: So here it is live on In Between Days. We're here till 12. My guest is Kai Palmboom, and we have I think half an hour left or something. So stay
0: 45
1: tuned.
0: Minutes,
1: huh? 45 minutes. Ooh, wow. So a lot to come. So stay tuned.

0: le onde, come i sogni mai realizzati. 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
1: Lungomare, I don't know if I pronounce it right, Lungomare, by List for Youth, released I think already 2011 or something, maybe earlier, I don't know from the top of my head, but I really like this track and actually the whole album. And
2: yeah, very pretty.
1: Yeah, it is. So yeah, I'd like to share it again with the world. I hope everyone is having a nice morning at home or in the car or wherever you are listening.
2: No, I see. I'm laughing because I see a shout out from Platon, which is Sasha's dog, our friend Sasha's dog.
1: I think is it Sasha or is it?
2: I think it's Sasha. Yeah.
1: Or Svira.
2: Or somebody's called Platon. Hello, Platon.
1: Hello, Platon. Our favorite dog.
2: It's our favorite dog. It's our friend's dog. Yeah. So yeah, let's play another one from our artist Nijkamp that I just had for the compilation. This 80s compilation had Framed.
1: Yeah.
2: This is the song actually that is with his that he made with his mom.
1: Yeah.
2: I hear the music. Some music in the back. What is going on?
1: I think
2: just
1: it's outside.
2: Okay.
1: Yeah, it's outside.
2: Platon now types woof woof. So I think it's somebody in our environment. But it's another one from this compilation, Het Vreemd by Nijkamp. And this is actually his mom's song, Veronique is her real name, but
1: yeah.
2: As artist Verk. And she made it in 87, never happened something with it. We found a video for it even. Very pretty all, and it's part of the compilation. So yeah, here it is, Verk with Het Orgel and the Koe.

0: Yeah.
1: Yeah, this was Drexia, an edit I did actually with a Drexia track, a very slowed down version. Just
0: very nice.
1: Yeah, I like it. I like it, this speed also. It's nicer and it's so hyped and fast. A lot of Drexia music is, but I like it also slowed down a lot of the.
0: Yeah, I really like this version.
1: Yeah.
0: Thanks for sharing.
1: And before that was also a fun track, Bulgarian Hip Hop, which is such a weird track with Bulgarian singing in it and stuff. I love Bulgarian singing.
0: You played this track before, like in earlier sets from you. I remember.
1: I DJ a lot actually.
0: A really cool track it is.
1: Yeah, and before that, Weg met de Auto.
0: Yeah, my favorite, like unreleased from you.
1: Yeah,
0: actually.
1: It's also a song that's coming out soon.
0: Yeah, it's such a.
1: With Nayara singing, because you have been singing also some of the tracks.
0: Yeah, yeah.
1: Not out yet, but Nayara has been singing in other tracks also that are out yet.
0: Yeah.
1: And this was also Nayara, and it's
0: love it.
1: It's really pretty. Yeah, I love it. Also, it's fully in French, I guess, the song. Yeah, it is in French.
0: Yeah, and a little
1: and
0: bit
1: then, and one line is in Dutch, Weg met de Auto, and it's pretty.
0: Yeah, I can't wait. I already listen to it, but I think
1: you hear the full thing. Yeah, I want. It will be out soon with a video also. I think.
0: Yeah, cool. Can't wait.
1: Yeah.
0: And before that, I played Melanie. I'll get you.
1: With that open fire in the background.
0: It's very. It's a 7-inch. I bought it, of course, second hand on Discogs. I think it's not the best quality anymore, but it's worth. It was worth the buy because.
1: It's really pretty. I love that song so much, but it's really gritty.
0: Yeah.
1: But it's fun.
0: Yeah, but it's radio, so I thought we can.
1: We can play that.
0: So we have like 4 minutes left, and Kai, I have one last track left that I want to share with you. It's a track that we played a lot as well when you were on tour.
1: Yeah, this was the most played song, I think.
0: In the car?
1: Yeah, in the car.
0: Yeah,
1: the car
0: with Sasha Orsvira and so this is a good finale track for this episode. Thank you for sharing music.
1: Thanks for having me. It's fun.
0: Yeah.
1: We have to do more often.
0: Yeah, we will definitely do that. People who listen, thank you for listening. And
1: thanks.
0: And have a wonderful weekend, whatever you are going to do. And I will be back, I think, it's September, right?
1: It's early September.
0: It's early September, so it will be in November.
1: And the song we're talking about, by the way, our road trip song, is Wolfsheim with Sparrow and Nightingales.
0: Yeah.
1: Just saying that, just because it's just a bit vague, because people are not hearing it now, of course. But let's play it.
0: Yeah, so thank you for listening, and bye-bye.
1: Bye.
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0: You are now listening to Operator.
1: Hello, this is Thomas Hall. Thank you for listening already. I'm here with Kat. Thank you for hosting me, Kat. I'm gonna play some new founds, new chill music, and some CDs I listen to in my car a lot. Hope you enjoy.

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Skyline Landlord, Play Specialist, Summer Nights. I speak in Crayola circles of creativity. Candlelight dinner, categorized on the corner. Captivated by chaos, held captive, the police captain. Posse bringing false prophets to the people. Saw a clan at the seance. I speak in Crayola circles of creativity. I speak in Crayola circles of creativity. Narcotic thesis, normotic difference, the dark side, break of dawn, telekinesis. Morphman prophecy, poem on teleprompter. Hashback wounds, forge good book, flown helicopter. I speak in Crayola circles of creativity.

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1: Hey everyone, my name is Rutger and this is show 13 of Het Vreemd, which is the title of my show, but also the title of a compilation album I just released, which I have here in front of the camera, but you guys can't see it if you're listening. Well, it has a beautiful cover designed by Emma Burrell with a very nice zine of all the band stories and everything, some pictures, some cute stories made by Eli Hooper. So in this show, I'm going to play some music from the album. What to say about it? This project started around 2022 when I got a little box with cassettes from my mom. She is also on the compilation as the name Verk. And from then on, I just started sort of digging through her archives and through other archives with Dutch synth and wave music, because that's what this is all about. Like the archive kind of focuses on this underground Dutch music from 1982 to 1987, synthesizers and drum computers. That's what I like to play. That's what I like to dig. And one interesting thing was that I noticed with this kind of music is that a lot of the themes that were current then are still very like current now. So like very specific political themes, like environmental crisis or like housing shortages and nuclear threat, this kind of Cold War situation that we have kind of entered now again. So the music kind of resonated strangely with the present. Alongside the record, I will also play all of the other releases that have been released on the label, which it is on, World of Paint. Enjoy. This first track is Stoere Jongen, the first track of the album by Builder.

was a bit more personal. I read in his statement, like, growing up in Ukraine, Kiev in the 90s, with all this kind of economic turbulence and different kind of cultures coming together, and, you know, this kind of 90s music videos on televisions all sort of blending in this sort of place of memories of, well, like the album title saying, like, safe place. It has a kind of misty quality. The songs are all kind of this misty, which I really, really like. I will play another one from Safe Place. This song is called Carrier.

Carrier by Sasha Renkas, very much an autumn track suiting the gray weather of today. For those tuning in, you're listening to Head Framed, the album release show, the compilation album of Dutch underground synth and wave music from the 80s that I just did and released on the label World of Paint. So today's show will be all about that, and I will also be playing some other releases of World of Paint. One of those is by Paul Bowman, the person also running the label, Kai. This album is kind of a concept album he did. It's called Make a Film, which, well, the title is already very much that. Like, comes with a booklet with a tutorial how to make a film. And the album has like, I don't know how many, but let's say like 15 pieces or something of little, small film music scores, which all have titles like A Hopeful 2 or something, or Slightly Dark 3, that you can use in making your own amateur film. And yeah, with the help of the album, you can construct scenes, and you're free to use that that music as well in your film, which I think is a really nice, well, kind of concept album, really cool. My two main interests also coming together there, film and music. So we're gonna listen to a track of that album. This track is called In Your Mind from Make a Film, Paul Bowman 2.

Laid Back from Pantata, the previous release on World of Paint, released in 2026. The album or album EP is called Sounds from a Small Apartment in Prague, and I think that pretty much sums it up. I see a whole room of synthesizers, just Sunday jams. It's a nice record, so check it out on the World of Paint website. Next up is a track that is on Het Vreemd compilation album. It's, I think, one of my favorites, maybe because it's a trilingual track. I've also played it before on the show in the past. It has Dutch, French and English lyrics written over it. It's by the band Lilith. The track's called Day for Night, referencing the sort of film technique used to simulate the night scene while shooting in the daylight. And the lyrics also seem to reference the film La Piscine, the classic French New Wave film, and it sort of talks about this gender roles with a very nice beat to it as well. It's pretty catchy. This is Day for Night, Lilith.

This is They Won't Regret that you were just hearing from Antenna on the album Quiet Effects. I'll play another track later from that album and talk a bit about it. The track before was Make It Worse from Betonkust on the album Concrete Coast, which is a great album combining a lot of kind of, in my eyes at least, kind of this rock influences almost. I'm thinking Nirvana and other 90s kind of rock bands, but doing so with just synthesizers and drum computers, that kind of way. And also it has a lot of those really nice, yeah, what is it? Like almost movie score, like sound tracks. Maybe I'll play a track from that one later. One coming up is Toekomstmuziek by Blue Leopard, one of the tracks on Het Vreemd. What I like especially about this song is the lyrics talking about robots taking over the world. Already in 1985, they could have guessed that we would have AI today. Yeah, listen to the lyrics and enjoy the song.

Toekomstmuziek bij Blue Leopard, Leopard on my compilation album Headframed on World of Paint. Well, another album that is released on World of Paint, and soon there will be a volume 2, of which I might play some later, is Dancing and Crying from Palm Bowman 2. I'm gonna play a track from the first EP, Déjeu, the dance edit. Tracks from a fictional club by the same name, Dancing and Crying, emotional dance music EDM made by Palm Bowman 2 to cry and dance to. All set in a fictional world outside of this village called, well, Carmel Vista, which is the hometown of Cindy, which is also another record on the label, which I will play some of later. Enjoy this one.

Gelato Meccanico from the band DD40 from Headframed. Next up, I have to go quick, I'm running out of time. Next up is the track My Mother from the album I'm Cindy, which is a duo project from Palmbomen 2 together with Blue Lolan, who portrays kind of Cindy, this fictional character growing up, I guess in Los Angeles, and they created this whole world, like, what is it like? What's going on with her and her boyfriend Justin? Or she sings about her cat and like other personal issues and about her mother in this next song. Alongside, there's also this whole sort of another reality created by 3D video clips, and one of those I think it's called Memories of Cindy, and there's part 1 to 4 where you're basically watching her, I guess in the 90s or something, or 80s rather. Watching the television and seeing all the ads and stuff come by, which is a super nice kind of world building. So check out the album I'm Cindy. This is the track My Mother.

Yeah, beautiful. My Mother from the album I'm Cindy. And that track brings me back to to where the show started and where this compilation started. To My Mother, with the track Het Orgel en de Koe. She features on the compilation album. Veronique is her name. She made the song with Johanna Wienholz. It's kind of an origin story song. The story of which is in the zine, but I don't have time to read it now for you. So if you're interested, the zine comes with the record. So you can get the record at Clone in Rotterdam. You can order it through the World of Paint Bandcamp digitally or through their website in the store. Well, thanks for listening. This is next song is Het Orgel en de Koe. In 2 months, I'm back with a regular episode of Het Vreemd playing Dutch underground synth and wave music. Thanks for listening.

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1: You're listening to Operator.

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it's hard to communicate what it feels like to have.

it feels like to have your mind. It's hard to communicate. What it feels like to have your mind and your body taken.